0: 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Die besten Hits aller Zeiten. 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
1: Walking down 29th and Park, I saw you in another's arms.

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Would you rescue me? 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Would you rescue me when I'm by myself? When I need your love, if I need your help, would you rescue me?

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1: 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NRW, die besten Hits aller Zeiten. Mehr 80er, mehr 90er.